0: 15, Xander, Van Meter, Brett.
1: That's
0: 71 is going to be in Children's Services. They buy the paywall from one of the homes in Toledo. This is going to be the address for his father, Adam Van Meter. Just checking to see if he's 77 with Adam.
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0: Dispatch, Medic 3, Engine 2, 1143 South Sugar, 1143 South Sugar, 67-year-old male, diabetic, unable to urinate, vomiting, feels weak, unknown what his glucose level is.
1: Medic 3.
0: 2012.

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0: having a vial out of Lima, RV did expire 10/26 of 25 on a 2500 truck. Should be light green. Just confirming. King Ocean Robert 8202.
1: Right, it is.
0: Okay, it's expired.

0: Nice. Two guys is fine, between off one.
1: Zero. 37-2. 70-90.
0: 90. Very clear. Calvin, thank you.

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0: 225 Myrtle Avenue. 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
1: 227, 1043.
0: 225, 1043. Be advised, he may be 8-10-4, according to the purpose.
2: The other.

0: correction, 225. The co-defendant is leaving the property. It could be a silver van with his brother's keeper activation LLC.
1: Two 25, 10-3. Still through the car parking lot right now.

0: 25 to 227. We're going under 75 on 309 right now. I've not seen any violations.
1: See anything around that ramp right now? Coming on 309?

0: 1552.
1: 613, I believe on the other 15.
0: Okay. County is advised of a reckless or possible point 19. It's gonna, there's a off-duty 3200 unit behind it. They're driving in the middle of the roadway, multiple lane violations. It's gonna be a white Chrysler Genesis, King Queen Edwards 9545, KQE 9545, should be northbound 136 from State Route 613. I don't know if you can get in position.
1: Okay. I'll head that way. I'm probably gonna be a little behind it, but I'll be in route.
0: Okay, it returns out of lipstick on a 16 Hyundai four-door, white in color to a Lozea. It's gonna be 19, valid, no DR.
1: Okay.
0: Question key will be 19, valid, and no DR.

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1: 99.
2: Yeah, just found in the area of 1245 Latham, 1245 Latham, or possible 76, that's very great. 71 Shauna Smith, she's advising that Jacob Gallegos broke into a residence, so we were found. They were in a verbal 6 when I was on 7 break. He's now running down the street in a white t-shirt, fishing poles, and a case of beer. Sounds like he may have just moved out or lived there at some point.

0: What, 2499?
1: Copy. You want me to just check the area?
0: Mm-hmm. Okay, firm. Is probably going to be going southbound back towards Cartersville?
1: Number.

0: 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How's that at rollers? 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

0: Sorry, have I 36? Smoking at 730 West Elm, 730 West Elm, apartment 2 for 42, suspect present, break. Separated. No weapons. He is not semaphore.
1: Thomas,

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0: Go for both.
1: Charlie 742, 1231 Newbrook Road. Red carpet is male, his woman, culture page. There's a red mark, no returning away.
0: Did they give a description of what the 68s were?
1: Could only advise he's wearing all black, color disconnected.
0: Yeah, there's

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1: Check that truck for you.
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0: 1024.
2: Andrew.
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0: He is on foot.
1: 2.3 to 2.7. I got the 10 right here.
2: Dave, we're out to get on 75 to follow this truck, so give me a few minutes and I'll be back.

0: 35 Finley. I'm on Finley and Western.
1: Just confirm, I got your 1852.
2: 42.
1: Okay, I had a report at the 147 southbound that there was an elderly couple that stopped with a tow truck. It's a Ford smaller SUV, darker color. They were disoriented, asked them where they were. They almost struck the tow truck. Brake

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1: 109 is en route.
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0: Walking around.
1: Usually cut.
0: Okay, Miller Auto was the original caller. I did add the one that advised of the 31 into the incident, so I have her. They actually witnessed it, but couldn't stop fast enough.
1: Okay.
2: Pretty fast at my Albi en route from Main Cross.
0: Okay. The vehicle that I was just advising him of ended up striking a guardrail at the 145. I'm believing it's going to be the same vehicle. Possibly an elderly couple disoriented.

0: 1034 Bill Garner, is that 1088 showing?
1: Copy, is that going to be within pickup?
0: 1034, would you like me to confirm?
1: Hey, from.
0: What do you want to say?

0: cut.
1: That is going to be a 31. I am going to have a squad still continue. I have a daughter on public service. She's advising of it. The mother has leg pain. I believe that is going to be the elderly couple I received the first call on.
0: Okay.
2: Allen County 109. Have local charges on?
3: We don't currently have him. That's going to be the suspect after this. 10-6.
2: Okay.
1: That called me is at 224 and 75. Their her quarter unit and her sister are en route down to their parent.
0: Okay, perfect.

0: 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I'll be out with Frank Charles Young, 9429. 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
1: Okay.

声は出せない。

0: 36, you're from 8771 Atlantic. 771 Atlantic, reference of 42, suspect present. Suspect is a Sheriff Farrell's 71, Travis Bankley, advising that she had hit him in his forehead.
1: Signal 3.
2: Route 2149. Allen County, what's the call?
3: Route 123 for a 47-year-old female who pulled out her G2. Evacuated the main door. She'll be on the first floor.

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1: Can you watch for a eastbound truck, eastbound on 30 from Oakland 2? It's going to be a blue pickup truck with no tail lights. Caller advised that they couldn't see him in the rain until they were right beside him.
0: Right, I know.
1: Okay.

0: There's a unit already in 907. What unit's in 907?
1: 1134. You can go ahead and take him out of it.
0: Okay.

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0: 1061, 1031 Finley Road, Sportscasters. It's going to be a silver Honda Pilot, 1032, John Charles Young, 6069. Unknown direction of travel, taken approximately 10 minutes ago. 10-9 will be 1043, approximately 15-minute ETA.
1: Desert, both units 43. 2200.
2: That 68 resides on North Grand Street. I'm going on 43 that way to look first.
0: 10-6.

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0: Negative. It was dropped to a firm pickup.
1: Okay, I checked from the 2 to Thayer. No sign of them on 45.
0: $99. 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
0: Copy. 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
1: 33, I gathered his info and what happened and 43 to you.
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0: 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Henry Victor Williams, 6989. 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
1: 227. 1083 at the Hampton Inn, 1933 Rushman Avenue. It's going to be room number 412. 10-9 would like a well being checked on. Maybe you've been screaming for 2 hours.
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Mending 3 to rescue dispatch. Mending 3 rescue, respond in front of the Civic Center. 7 Town Square for a 52-year-old female standing in front of the statue. I think she has chest and leg pain.

0: Latham and Cole, King John George 8989. King John George 8989.
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0: 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In 3G if I mess it.
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0: something. Heather's going to be 89 through Finley. I'd have to send a hit. Sheldon's 38.
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0: 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King Henry Nora 6117. 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
1: Brandon West, King Ocean Robert. 8-0.
0: And it was two muffled.
1: Six, King Ocean Robert, 8-0, 7-6.
0: Okay.

0: Finley is, I have a Bolo reference to a Reckless Hostel 19. They were northbound 75, took the 156 exit. It's going to be a Silver Ford Fusion. Caller believes they're impaired, swerving through both lanes of traffic. Off onto the shoulder, speeds are varying between 55 and flew past the caller at 72.
1: Negative, I was just advising these two are 18. They don't have anything illegal on them.
2: John 3. Mm-hmm. 7 a.m. Philly, I'm Trenton and Broad. I'll try and get set up for that.
3: Okay. 7 Pencil Lane. I'm 12 and 75. I can just start checking north, too.
0: Okay.
1: Port Amanda now. If I get PC, I'll stop.
2: 7 3.

0: 23.
1: Do you know if any 36th officers are going to be 43R to R46? Is there any 3rd shift officers en route to my 46? I have more neighborhood in the shadows, and we also found other substances.

0: a pickup truck taking off, going westbound on the Maple to Fort Amanda. Unsure if they were involved in a 1013 party.
1: Clear.

0: 27.
1: What is that?
0: Did you copy 23's traffic?
1: 33.
0: We've got a pickup turning westbound on Maple heading towards Fort Amanda. I'm sure they were involved with the party. If you're headed in that direction, maybe you could watch for it.
1: That's good.

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0: Moving at 607 West Grand, 607 West Grand, out 1 hangout, no answer on call back, or verbal 6 in the background.
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0: heading westbound on Fort Amanda.
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2: Kyle Gentry, Voorhees with me. Last name Voorhees. DOV 9-19-08. 17 years old. I'll be 43 to 10-8 with him. Beginnings 8-9-471. Repeating 8-9-471.

0: just so you're aware, I have already confiscated .19 and 260 items from the two that I have, so I'm expecting a few more at that 46.
1: Good.

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1: To Addison Hartman on a convoy 2015 Dodge 4-door silver in color. 99 Zellen. 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Negative.
0: Jennifer.
2: Turn 36 and 8. Ending is going to be 29257. 29257.

0: of 12 out of those 10-13s in this rear-wheel cruiser, gathering information.
1: Thank you.

0: they got in the other lane, slammed on their brake in front of them. Brake. Initially, they advised that they had thrown something at their vehicle. When I told them to stop at the rest area, they advised that he didn't throw something, that he had his window down, motioning for them to stop. They're advising he has tattoos on his arm. He's got in front of another vehicle, brake checked them. Also, he's leaving all of the roads.
1: They're still together now?
0: They're still a mile-ish.
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0: King Tom David 1270 KTD 1270.
1: Can you watch for a road rage? It's coming southbound from the 148 right now. It's going to be a BMW Silver partial plate, a 701 unknown state break. Here, the 154 caller advised that this vehicle got behind them with flashing their bright lights.

0: Like they don't see it any longer. 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I do have caller info.
1: Okay, revise what you said after they don't see it anymore. I cut you off.
0: I disconnected with them. They don't see it any longer. I do have caller info though.

0: 12 to 59.
1: 10-3, you can just
0: clear, 27, 1069.
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1: 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At 1029 is 10-4 and has been physical. The 10-9 is currently holding her.

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0: Jeffrey Smith, Baxter Street in Olathe, on a 2018 blue Hyundai, expires 11 of 26. He's valid, negative 88.
1: Break for you. Daniel Smith, date of birth is 11-12-08. That's going to be his dad.

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1: Yeah.
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1: KLK 1766 comes back to a Josh Garrick on a silver 2015 Ford. Expires 4 of 27. He's valid.
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1: Need two units to start towards 2261 Beatty, 2261 Beatty for a possible 1011. 1009 and 5, she believes someone was at her window. Her 1018 did go off, however, she has not seen anybody.
0: 2412, I'll be in route to that. We'll have another unit here going in a second.
2: 247, all 43 as well.
1: 10-3.
0: Can you grab two victims' rights forms and meet me up here, please?
3: 10-34.
0: It's 41, not 23.
3: Standing.

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Civic Center, 7 Town Square. This is a 2-year-old female with chest pain. She should be by that box office.

0: What a date of birth for Tia Sherrick. It's going to be 2/21/80. She just picked up 2/10/13 from 13/22.
1: Could you spell her first name?
0: Yeah. Tom, Ida, Adam.
1: Perfect.

0: 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No one is occupying it at this time.
1: That's right.

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1: 10-3.
0: 242 on the light on eastbound.

Point from Cheryl's very 71 advised there's also a neighbor there that keeps playing a siren in the area.

0: 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I need you to pull from that. 83.
1: Main wing.
0: OK, 725 Michael, 725 Michael for a possible 72 in progress, Blake.

0: 48. I need you to pull from that. 83.
1: Main wing.
0: Oak unit 725, Michael. 725, Michael, for possible 72 in progress, break. 71 advice to arrive back at the residence. He's currently standing at the front door. He says he hears voices coming from the basement. There should be nobody inside.
1: I'm saying,

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2: 1852, Edmonton, Alberta.
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2: South Main, near Lima. King Young Zebra 1944. 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

0: Okay. 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Oh, main and center.
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0: Pitter.
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0: 10-3.
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0: Still have the owner 73 for 19.
1: Okay, so this will be second offense. Next available.
2: Right.
0: Nine will be primary.
1: Right, I got it.

Rescue 1 dispatch, rescue, respond to 656 West Spring, 66 West Spring, apartment 315, 315, for any single female, any list this only.

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1: Anyway.
0: 6 in Reese with Texas, Young Frank William, 3877. Young Frank William, 3877.
1: Three, 3, 10, 4, 3, back.

0: be 23 for a test, beginning 115-279, 115-279. Do you have the DL on the incident?
1: Negative.

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0: It'll be, it's 531 Broward, 531 Broward. It's going to be near the dumpster. Police going to be right when you pull in into the trans break. Check for 29. You're sitting next to the dumpster, so people believe she's nodding in and out. Team check welfare. Why does she need a 30?
1: What video?

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1: Denver.
0: Time is 2:04. Do you need a second unit?
2: This is my one.
0: 221. Go ahead, 221.
2: It's locked down by 29, Jameson Richards. Flag down by 29, Jameson, B-Boy Bryce.
0: 10. 2-3, not worth it back.

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She's awake, she's just not talking or anything.

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0: 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Will be located in a 2006 beige Camry. Tonight got home and noticed that drawers were all over the place. I'm missing at 1057. Cabinets were open.
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1: Night 57, Carlton and Shatter both here.
0: Clear. You want to take them?
1: Okay, Carlton's right here in the orange.
2: That is 217.

0: Friend.
1: Victor 383-856 V 38-3856. Just over 640 pound, please.
0: Thank
1: you. 221. Union Yard 2882 15 UY 288-215. Status of the call.
0: Tender.
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0: 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Units, as you're going up on station, make sure you're marking however many you got.
1: 57, I have one. VA 10 County.
2: Two.
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0: 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I'll be in Route 18 County.
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0: 91, 100. Closing at 607 West Grand. 607 West Grand, reference disputes is called in by neighbor. Want to remain anonymous.
1: Why was this?

0: I'll be 2, form 2, booking, break. Can you mark me for another form 3 and booking on the CFS 38 to account on Nixon last night?
1: Sir.
0: 57, I'll be 2.

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2: /1043 to 3460 Yoder Road to attempt to make contact with Richard Bollinger. His father is currently at Lima Memorial ER. He is lost and unable to get home.
1: 43.
2: That is 316.

0: 9-9 booming.
1: Pick was handling a hit skip, and they want us to do a line check for what could be possibly passenger side damage on a cable barrier on 75.

0: 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There's several spots that are already down.
1: The gold Cadillac SUV that they found abandoned. Looks like Black Hoof Creek Road in 67.

0: Hey, wait, Emma.
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0: I'll be in route with 6 to Allen County Jail, beginning standard ending.
1: Okay.
2: Is your 6 here, wait?
0: Good.
2: 0 easier than 74 instead of taking him to his girlfriend's house?
0: I can do that.
2: She said she'd be up there waiting for you. She just doesn't have a car, so she couldn't pick him up. I told her you'd take him home.
0: Okay.
1: I got it, direct.
2: Already called the jail.
0: Right.
2: Okay, Finley's just calling back. I don't know, disregard.
1: Right.

0: 808.
1: 50 East 6th Street, 386. Break for any. One one eight zero six three. 118063.

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1: 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On the southern entrance towards the back of the complex for a loud party. They couldn't advise an apartment number.
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0: 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There's going to be a fairly large party.
1: 6 en route.
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1: Yeah, if you can't get in, you have to take Allen County.

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0: Sigma 7.
1: Okay.
2: 1967, Agamemnon route. I'm currently northbound 128.
1: Okay, I attached it.

0: 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We're waiting on a ride for the passenger.
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0: 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I'll call now.
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1: 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Only repeat is going to be the King William Edward 4763. I'm a social worker.
0: Okay.

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0: 2:30s, aren't there?
1: 2:30s.
0: MA Northmouth, 122. RP, it appears to be a dark color Challenger.
1: Okay.

0: 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You show 1302 on scene. We'll be out investigating. Nothing found at this time.
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1: 1302.
0: It was after the whole perimeter. Nothing was found. You showed 1302 back in the service returning.
1: Walked the perimeter, was nothing found. 1302 in service at 613.

0: Oh, Johnny, 1302. 1302. We start AES out here. We did locate a fence that is arcing.
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0: King Adam Charles, 3301 KAC 3301. 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
0: 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She did advise that she was at that location and advised that everything is fine now.
1: Okay.

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0: 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King 6 Lincoln 468. King 6 Lincoln 468. 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

0: 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You see that person's doing service returning. AEP is on location. They're contacting the right personnel to alleviate the concern.
1: Copy and route back to quarters at 6:49.

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2: 640 is it? South of 12 right there on the ramp.
0: That's right in the curve from Lima Ave where they always crash. From Lima Ave to northbound.
2: So, Cal, flip around there at 156.

0: 640. Can I break for Ohio, Tim?
1: 640.
0: Victor 011348. Victor 011348, Ohio. EMS is on scene now, too.
1: 640, okay. On file for a 2011 Hyundai 4-door out of Columbus.

0: Did you flip yet at the 156?
1: Negative, I'm just on top of 75 at 12.
0: Okay, you might want to get off at the 156 and try to come northbound from 68 Lima Avenue. Okay. Does that plate have an RO attached to it?
2: Say, Jose. Status is valid.
0: Do you have an Ohio license?
2: Attached to the incident.

0: You want me to exit on the Lima Avenue and come up the 68 ramp?
1: Right, that's the way he was coming. He was coming from 68 northbound, 275 northbound.
0: Okay.
1: 6:45.
2: Go ahead.
1: Only next available wrecker. Just let them know it's sitting on top of the guardrail. Great.
2: Fine.
1: They're going to have to come from the 68 ramp. They're not going to be able to get it from the 75 side.
2: Okay, Emmett. Six 40, okay.
3: Two 27, 221.
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0: Take this to my three. One 17 to 23. It's going to be a Texas RP. Robert Lincoln Sam, 7576. Robert Lincoln Sam, 7576. It's going to be at the 22.
1: Nothing on file for a 2022 Ford pickup.

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Give me out with Ohio King Victor Charles 3430. King Victor Charles 3430.

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0: Both units respond up to 800 North Elizabeth. I believe it's going to be number 7 reference, unwanted drone cam.

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1: Good.
0: Be advised, it's going to be a reckless coming towards you about a mile away on 68 northbound. It's going to be a white GMC, King Victor David, 9796. Caller's going to be behind in a silver Tesla.
1: Okay, I'll be 45 here in a minute.
0: Okay, I'll pass you.
2: Joab's trying to flee right now. He's parked in the back. He's got a silver Malibu

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It's going to be Ohio, King Adam Charles, 3213, King Adam Charles, 3213.

0: 79. 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
1: 804,
0: we're falling.
1: 805.

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0: 13.
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0: Henry, that comes back to a gauge hour out of Venedosha, Ohio.
2: 10-33, turn
0: 88. Cinder. R3.
2: Go ahead. 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
0: Eight.
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1: And South Main.
2: Kind of reckless. It's going to be westbound on 23. Wyandotte County is a 21 coming towards Finley Break.
1: Go ahead.
2: It's going to be a silver Jeep Rubicon break. The roadway. Place going to be Paul King Tom 8127. Caller is still behind it. Going to be following it up going to Michigan.
1: Okay, I'm continuing up this way, 6th Street, 37.
2: Okay.

0: 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Caller's going to be in a silver Dodge Caravan. They just passed K-Route 103.
1: Okay.

0: 1992. 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
0: We're gonna be passing 15 at the 1 in Wyandotte.
1: Okay, I'd like to ramp at 37 here in a minute.

0: 1992. Almost caused the A31.
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0: We're going to be passing 15 at the 1 in Wyandotte.
1: Okay, I'd like to ramp at 37 here in a minute.
0: Okay,

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1: Copy.
0: 820.

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3: 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It's going to be Ohio, King, Young, Frank, 9581. 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
1: We're going to be in the median. 15 to 20. 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

0: Rồi, tôi đi.
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0: 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The Michigan Ocean Robert Boy Paul, 92, Ocean Robert Boy, 92.

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1: 1492. 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
0: 1 Frank Mary, Zebra Union, 72. 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
0: 98085. 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
1: Negative.

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Clear.

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0: 6-5 units to respond off of Walmart, 2450 Allentown Road. Second row in on the Market Street side, there's supposed to be a Honda King William Charles 8774. King William Charles 8774. It's got two small 13s inside by themselves.
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0: 45. My plates are entered. I'll be out with that Virginia, the last one for a jump.
1: 640, okay. Do you want another incident created?
0: You can see that.

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1: 8, 50.
2: Tower 1972.
1: Who is that guy?
2: 1972 is in Route 3.
1: 1972 in Route 3 times
3: 1958. Oh, okay, the Tower 19 is in Route.
1: Tower 19 is in Route 3 times 1958.

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2: 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Okay, it's around 0 time. I see if there's train time for 14.

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0: This bus is correspond to 1117 Crestwood, 1117 Crestwood. This can be in reference to civil disputes break. I had a third party caller, which is a father, asking for officers to head over there in reference to an unwanted Trayvon, I don't know his last name, that was asked to leave. Homeowner was named Brittany, and when I asked why she didn't call, he advised that if one of you can set it off, provide further.

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1: Ten forty-three to 1268 Forest Drive, 12684 Forest Drive, reference to video footage of 1013's last night after the 13 complaint.
0: 10-3, can you give me the numerics one more time?

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John George King, 9518. Coming back for additional RP. The Ohio King Tom William, 1582. King Tom William, 1582.

0: Debris. 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
1: Copy.

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1: 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We have her connected to the language link, please.

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0: 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I still have mom on the line waiting.
1: Mom, she's okay in the 68 left.

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1: Claire, give me a 7 because he just called.

0: Medic 2 and Rescue dispatch to Medic 2 and Rescue ambulance run 1324 West Spring, 1324 West Spring. It's going to be for a 39-year-old female. Chest pains, vomiting, dry heaves.
1: Medic and Rescue.

0: me a time frame of when that female said she was hit with the vehicle this morning? $225 I didn't copy that.
1: Should be between the time frame of 8:30 a.m. and 8:50 a.m.
0: 10:30.
2: 227. We got the 10-7 at 8:53 by the 10-9 saying that she was flagged down by that 10-29.
0: 10-3, thank you.

0: Can you run a state deal, see if they're valid?
1: Well,
0: it's gonna be 14, 9, 9, 9, 5, 9, 5, 1. 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
1: And break. I've got Delphus 1030 behind it. Advises they're unable to maintain lanes, attempting to get a 1032.
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0: 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So 1020 on Ulida Road.
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2: Southwood Lawn, you're going to be meeting with a Heather Horton. He'll be waiting in a white Chevy Silverado break. This is in reference to a 42 at that location. Suspect's going to be her father, a Lowell Horton, who's not there.
0: Clear.
2: Tempted.

0: 2:30.
1: Yes.
0: I'm going to head skip at Brower and Cole. Me and Black Hyundai Tucson. They'll be at 1300 Brower Road. It was a brown sedan with a dent on the driver's side that hit them.
1: I'm about 45. I can be around to that. 2:30, I can take that.
0: Okay. Can we take a minute?
2: Joseph Johnny Jules, 1033, 1088 to Ballin.
3: I'm sorry, can you add him in the call, please?
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0: Yeah.
1: A pedestrian, eastbound US 30 in Defiance Trail. County does not have anyone available. Caller advised they're trying to flag down eastbound traffic. Camo, possibly holding a good star.
0: Okay, I'll be in route.

0: Correction, signal 6 is going to be at 1300 Edgewood Drive.
1: Yeah, I'm getting turned around.

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0: Right.
1: Caller advised that's where they were at when they spoke to the county. The county told them to go back to where it occurred. They're going to be at Cole and Diller.
2: Okay.
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0: On the corner of Cole and Diller.
1: Right, coming up on that now.
0: Okay, they advise southeast corner.
1: Okay.

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1: Yeah, I was 6 early. It's right at the intersection of Eastbound and Defiance Trail.
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0: 1029 advises she was in a verbal 10-6 a couple hours ago break. Bree believes the other subject took her wallet. That subject's no longer at the residence.
1: 1031.

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1: 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Break for an Arizona, yeah.
0: Go ahead.
1: Boy 146-87601. That's boy 146-87601, break.
0: Go ahead.
1: Gonna give 6 a ride to Beaver Dam, starting as 29348. 29348.
0: Beaver, are you okay?

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1: 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It does return expired.
2: Two only Indy miles, 29367, 29367. Got the pilot.
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0: 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You said it's been there the entire time.
1: Where?
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2: 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Charles William Robert 6557, Charles William Robert 6557.

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0: King Tom David, 1118, KTD, 1118. The next one is going to be Kentucky 99, 901, 11JJ.
1: Clear still. Two 24.
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0: Okay, I'm on the 10 with Intel currently.
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1: Intel provided 210s. I'm going to try and get a hold of them. They also advise Signal 6 has a 25 at 1129 Catalpa Ave in Lima.
0: Okay.

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1: Riverbend County.
0: 1401, this is 1401, inbound St. Venus, 70 miles here.
1: Inbound St. Venus, 70 miles here, 10, 413.

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0: City provided a 10 for Lima West Department, so I put it in the incident.
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0: Can you try to get a phone number for this, Ohio? The Albert.
1: Okay.

0: Can you just add it to the incident, please?
1: Okay.
0: Also, can you say the city has a unit free to go to that Catalpa address and see if they can make contact with six?
1: Okay, I know.

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0: 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Carswell's on location. Engine 2, go ahead and investigate.
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1: Register, check vehicle registration break. 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
1: Who's that, Tony?
3: I'm looking at one side of the hospital in Tennessee County.
1: What hospital is Tennessee County, Council 39?

0: Three copies in route, North Elizabeth. Rescue, you responding also?
1: That's funny. Just Lasher Rescue route.
2: Copy Rescue. I do believe she's going to be deceased.

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1: Check that in house and see if this 29's already been served.
0: I'm trying to do so, but I'm getting several back 911 calls. 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She's not got any paperwork in the front.

0: 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It's like that's already been served.
1: That's what I finally found. It looked like it was served on the 4th of June.
0: Copy, thank you.
2: 1013 to 63. Yeah.

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2: 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Victor Boy 482 882.

0: Sorry, permanent ID card valid 76 on a Darius Jackson.
1: Okay. He's supposed to be walking here in the next 15 minutes. I'll let you know if he shows up.
0: Okay, I'm it.
2: Two verbal. 12:40.

0: Shawnee Base, Medic 11, at Sangreitas, mileage 3.2.
1: Hello, Matt, Sangreitas, I mean 3.2, 1250.

0: Has anybody else say responded, do you know?
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0: We don't have no EMT down here. 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
1: I'm not listening to

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1: 1254.
2: 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They have several family members out here if he does show up with that 76.

0: 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District.
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0: Requesting a unit to vac them at 1855 North Cole in reference to an 88 subject.
1: Yeah.
0: 12. Copy 84, 1257. I'll send you the information.
1: Yeah. 79, is it one of our warrants?
0: Negative.

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2: 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We're right by the leasing office on the backside of apartments A1 through 12.
1: Okay.

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0: Signal 6, Darius, he's on scene. 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If you can have EMS 20 here to evaluate him.
1: Okay.

0: Lafayette requested Westminster EMS for EMT. 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
1: And we're on our way to Memorial Hospital.
0: Okay.

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1: Putnam County's wanting to know if we'll have charges.
0: All traffic stuff.
1: Okay.

0: 2:30.
1: This is a county warrant.
0: Right, Putnam County.
1: I think it's kind of a relay. We can read about the county line.
0: Okay, and it is 673.
1: Right.
0: Okay, I'll let him know.

0: 2:30.
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0: Sorry, is it?

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1: Okay. 84 copy, will be 2.

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0: on North West Street. 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
0: I'll be on at 1025. King Lincoln Paul, 7054. State Route 103, Commerce Lane.
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Attention Shawnee EMS, respond to Cryersville for mutual aid, 603 East Main Street, Cryersville Healthcare, 603 East Main Street, for a 69-year-old male, confused and rectal bleeding, main door, room 3.

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1: 1057C6565 Eltia Road is 10-9th house, saying someone from the Elida Road area is shooting into the area where she lives. Many other houses around.
0: T24 side.
1: 1352.
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0: 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That'd be 10 tune. So Drake, you're back on the way.
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0: 76, Nicky, go ahead.
1: Okay, on that 76. I'm just running him again.
2: Can you name me 20?
1: Negative, I'm en route to Putnam County Jail with him already from the crash.

0: 118175118175. Can you let the Putnam County Sheriff's Department know that I'm out here?
1: Station 624 South Main, 624 South Main, comes back to the Thai restaurant. Supposed to be signal 6 inside, couldn't get much further. Language barrier. 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

0: 221. 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In a white Kia, has a 1032, unknown exact number and letters.
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2: 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Can you put that 1034 pending? 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
0: Okay.

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2: Okay, Battalion 19's also en route.
0: Battalion 19 en route, 10, 14, 22.

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0: Atlantic, 792 Atlantic. Could be for a 62-year-old female in pain.
1: Okay.
2: Ten 43 also.
0: Okay.

units en route to Sam's Club. The fight has broken up. Two are leaving from the parking lot in a white car. One is still inside

0: 231. U-1029 is still in the store. The vehicle left towards Walmart, 1032 of King. King Young Robert, 3535.
1: 7-3.

0: ください。
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0: ICP signal 4, break for Ohio DL. Victor Robert 201393. Victor Robert 201393.
1: Okay, do you need to air the 17?

Neither Robert has a valid DL for Brody. Lily is a ID card. ID card is valid. 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

0: 1313. 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
0: Go ahead.
1: Excuse me, 5-17.
0: Honey.

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0: Ten-A-3, it's going to be in front of Golden Corral, west on Elida, male in a wheelchair being pushed by someone else in the roadway. Unsure if they need help.
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2: Three 50, Dillon 3.
1: 50, go ahead.
2: 75 southbound, 128. It's going to be Ohio, King Young Edward, 6906, King Young Edward, 6906.
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0: 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Victory Rescue, 668 Southwest, 668 Southwest, 85-year-old female who's fallen, left side pain.
1: Dispatch back, we'll take that call.
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2: Yes,
1: okay. En route to Lima Memorial beginning 0.0.
2: Not to Lima Memorial, Fairmont 0.0, 1532.
3: Speak to the employees inside. A little bit more information on this. It's going to be an elderly neighbor that called in about another elderly neighbor that lives at 617. She said the smoke just looks weird that's coming out of the top of the pipe.
0: 12 copies, thank you.
4: Point 3, I'll be on a 10-9 PE. How many keys, please?
2: 10-3.
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0: Part 12 of Avengers 2. Alright. We made contact with Earth. It's gonna be a burning stove inside this shed. Maybe two can happen.
1: 12 copies. Dispatch, Part 12.
2: Go ahead.
1: All units accept. Engine 2 will be back in service.

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0: 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I'm 45.
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0: County Medic, 1971.
1: 1971,
0: Salon County. Medic 1971 is en route to St. Rita's, starting him on 0.0. Put Battalion 19 back in service.
1: We're having en route St. Rita's with 0, Battalion 19 back in service.

0: Yeah.
1: Yeah, verbal.
0: 7-3, stand by. 83.
1: 83.
0: Both units check the area. 211 East 10th. 211 East 10th. Represent a group of 13s that are shooting Morgan guns at houses of residents.
1: Copy. Stay on there.
0: 1346.

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1: Testing, testing.
0: Rector has a vehicle up in or out to the Marathon off 12 with the passengers and driver. Beginning is going to be 2388, 2388.

0: We were out with those 13s at Central and 6. They were advised to new form.
1: Second 3. If Buck can respond to 1269 Bell Fountain, 1269 Bell Fountain, 911 hang up. 911 phone, can't call it back. It's going to be a map back. Break. I attempted to call the business to see if everything was okay. There's no answer on that phone either. Okay, that's it.

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0: 1972, ¿está bien o no?
1: Go ahead.
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1: I'll be northbound 166.4 for crash follow.
0: Okay.
2: Take care.

0: EMS, state of fire standby, smoke alarm going off at 8820. Vice Road. I have 25, I need two more EMTs to report to the building, 1619, second page.
1: 19 in route.
2: 16 will report to the scene.
0: 19 en route and 16 to the scene. I'm out 1620.

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1: 2912, and out.
2: P19.

0: Oh, yeah, it's okay.
1: Good.
0: Oh, yeah, 2's on location. 2-story structure, nothing shown. Forget that.
1: They're on location?
0: Come in.
1: Alright,
0: who
1: asked
0: me? 212. It's gonna be the driveway behind my truck.
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1: Ten 24 called over by OSP. Dodge Journey southbound from the 150 all over the roadway. High range of speed.
2: Down there, 4 minutes.
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1: On the road. 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
1: Go ahead.
0: It's a white Dodge pickup truck. The cab. It's got a Washington plate. Charles 56584 Victor. 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
1: Alpha, Battalion 19, Bravo Golf.
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0: And medics have you on en route to Gold Point.
1: 1910,
2: 1931
1: en route.
2: Allen County Letter, 1931 en route.
1: That's clear. All units be advised. 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

0: 134. 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I'm 45.
1: Okay.
2: Nothing in Ohio, nothing in
3: Montana, for a quick. 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
0: Clear both units, respond to 125 West L. Lincoln Lane. 125 West L. Lincoln Lane. You're going to be speaking with Heather Hildreth. Break. This could be in reference to Jonathan Jeffers, unwanted mail that was trying to gain access into her residence. She had to leave. Break. You can go ahead and 90. She called back.
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1: 3, 68, copy.
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1: 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I'm 100% sure. 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

0: 1024 in the area of 2217 Chevy Chase Boulevard, could be a black Charger, has been circling the block and has been sitting backed into the reservoir for 20 minutes now.
1: 10-3-4-3. 27-43.

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0: 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What apartment that is?
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1: I'll be on 1083, 400 block Pine Street. I believe it's going to be a transformer blown. Nothing showing on the pole.
0: Another

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1: Go ahead.
0: It'll be AEP 748 David 225, repeating 748 D 225. Here's balloons. Popped it.
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0: Good.
1: Both on the ramp from 75 southbound to 235. First RP, John Mary George 7958, Ohio, John Mary George 7958. Good.

0: The 37 is going to be Henry X-ray Union 3865. 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
1: What?
0: They have AAA en route.
1: Okay, nothing on file for the red 24 Honda 2-door.

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1: What's that one?
0: Pulling it out.
1: Portal 1 hanging out.

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1: 1034, go ahead.
0: Seven. King William Lincoln 1845, King William Lincoln 1845.
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1: 60.
0: Are you coming in on 8? Are you staying?
1: I'll be around on 8.
0: 7-3. When you get here, can you see radio, please?
1: Confirm. Alyssa, Adam, Lincoln, Young, Sam, Howard, Adam, pray for last name.
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1: Charles, Ocean, William, Adam, Nora, day of birth is going to be 9/05/71.

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0: Union and Northern, King Charles Frank 1177. 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
1: Okay.

0: 1134, just to confirm the spelling of Melissa, Adam Lincoln Young Sam Adam.
1: Right.
0: Okay, I don't have anything showing after Ohio for conflict.

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1: Y'all have a good day, bud. God, I have 10/5/97.

0: 34, hold on to your 45. I have a reckless. I have a reckless headed right to you from Mill Fountain and Hanthorn. Black Sebring all over the road. I'm unable to maintain lane.
1: Yeah, I'm keeping an eye out.

0: 1401's in Ross Lima Memorial, starting 0-1-0.
1: Clear time, you're out. Lima Memorial was 0-1840.
2: 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He threw a big glass cup out of the window. Finley 96, do you check up?
3: There.
2: Oh.
3: What was that, reckless at?
2: He's about to pass 1134. There. Caller aside of your lights, 1134. They're on with them, Heenan Bodle. Okay, 1134, are you going to be able to stop six?
4: Negative, he just passed me. He just passed the 27 mile post heading into Allgood County Center.

0: very close to their 39. You should see them shortly.
1: Yeah. All right, I have a-

0: Right, he does it too. Quarterman on fairway. I'll be out with George Union and Lincoln 7804 GUL 7804.
1: Okay.
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Things took off. 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I'm 42.

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0: 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Fifth and Port Jennings.
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0: 9.62, okay. King Young Alpha 2018 Nissan 4-door.

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0: for South Metcalf. Original call for 30 run for a male that had fallen, hit his arm. Fires requesting PD, advising signal 4, not cooperative.
1: Mira.
0: Not
1: yet. Not yet, I can be en route.
0: You
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1: Closing at 622 West Vine, 622 West Vine, maybe a possible location for one hang up. All I heard was disputes on the line. 68 was down the line, just keep asking if we heard whatever was going on, break. Never gave an address. I was mapping too.
0: Copy, buzzing, it's approaching.

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1: 1590,
0: go ahead. Sierra 235, just north of County Road 304 to Michigan. 1 Lincoln, Lincoln, Young, 82. Repeating, 1 Lincoln, Lincoln, Young, 82.
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1: 134.
0: And that's 23. King Adam Adam 1459. King Adam Adam 1459.
1: 134. Okay. 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

0: 59.
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1: 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Paul David Frank, 4702. I might be in ocean in the middle of the 100. 100.

0: 1072 eastbound Elida Road from Ashley Furniture. I've gotten several 10-7s in reference to a male in a 1029 in the roadway. Male is pushing the 1029 in a wheelchair, pulling a wagon behind him.
1: 23, 1043.
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0: 117, the 23, King William Victor 2012, King William Victor 2012. Okay. I go back to the black Durango.
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Dispatch, Medic 2 Rescue, Medic 2 Rescue, 508.5 South Shawnee, 508.5 South Shawnee, 55-year-old male, color surprising, he's retaining fluid, thinks he may be having a stroke.

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1: Eastbound the 16, Oregon Trailer, Henry Victor 19274, Henry Victor 19274, Oregon Trailer.

0: the phone agency around 8-9-10 Michael. He was a 9-year-old male and another 68. We placed the 64 to 67 on him. The 68 ran back into a brick house on Prospect. They're standing outside the wheel and pointing out to you.
1: 68,
0: Father. 89. We're calling 50, roughly 999 West Lane. 999 West Lane, Harmon Diaz and David, break. Make a welfare check on a 51-year-old female, Jennifer Atkins, originally from Columbus, break. Her caregiver called and said she had a bus ticket bought by a 68 with last name of Graham. She texts her and says she doesn't feel safe. Doesn't know the exact address, but she's mapping back at that location.

0: Dude, they're going to get one or two more units down here. A lot of 13s, about to start a 6.
1: Okay, 36. 37's an out as well. 90.
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2: 36, I'm approaching.
1: Clear. The 13s are going to be over at probably around the corner of Vine and Prospect. 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